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10: Tonight, showers will end early this evening, and then it'll be cloudy with the continued risk of a thunderstorm early on. We'll get to a low of 20. Tomorrow, we'll have a mix of sun and cloud with the chance of showers and risk of a thunderstorm in the afternoon. We'll get to a high of 28 with a humidex of 33. And on Saturday, look for sunshine and a high of 28. I'm Joseph Godin. 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
7: Tonight, showers will end early this evening, and then it'll be cloudy with the continued risk of a thunderstorm early on. We'll get to a low of 20. Tomorrow, we'll have a mix of sun and cloud with the chance of showers and risk of a thunderstorm in the afternoon. We'll get to a high of 28 with a humidex of 33. And on Saturday, look for sunshine and a high of 28. I'm Joseph Godin. 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
4: Tonight, showers will end early this evening, and then it'll be cloudy with the continued risk of a thunderstorm early on. We'll get to a low of 20. Tomorrow, we'll have a mix of sun and cloud with the chance of showers and risk of a thunderstorm in the afternoon. We'll get to a high of 28 with a humidex of 33. And on Saturday, look for sunshine and a high of 28. I'm Joseph Godin. 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

0: 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That first cup of coffee in your cottage country mug. 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
3: Tonight, showers will end early this evening, and then it'll be cloudy with the continued risk of a thunderstorm early on. We'll get to a low of 20. Tomorrow, we'll have a mix of sun and cloud with the chance of showers and risk of a thunderstorm in the afternoon. We'll get to a high of 28 with a humidex of 33. And on Saturday, look for sunshine and a high of 28. I'm Joseph Godin. 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
1: 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We'll be around for the Classic Brunch on Sunday morning from 8 until noon. BK and Al Joins both will be filling in for me over the next couple of weeks.
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5: Today we'll have a mix of sun and cloud with a chance of showers and risk of a thunderstorm this afternoon. We'll get to a high of 28 with a humidex of 35. Tonight, it'll be mainly cloudy with a continued risk of a thunderstorm. We'll get to a low of 17. Tomorrow, we'll start the weekend with sunny skies and a high of 28. And on Sunday, a similar outlook with sunshine and a high of 29. I'm Joseph Godin. 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
1: Today we'll have a mix of sun and cloud with a chance of showers and risk of a thunderstorm this afternoon. We'll get to a high of 28 with a humidex of 35. Tonight, it'll be mainly cloudy with a continued risk of a thunderstorm. We'll get to a low of 17. Tomorrow, we'll start the weekend with sunny skies and a high of 28. And on Sunday, a similar outlook with sunshine and a high of 29. 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
1: Today we'll have a mix of sun and cloud with a chance of showers and risk of a thunderstorm this afternoon. We'll get to a high of 28 with a humidex of 35. Tonight, it'll be mainly cloudy with a continued risk of a thunderstorm. We'll get to a low of 17. Tomorrow, we'll start the weekend with sunny skies and a high of 28. And on Sunday, a similar outlook with sunshine and a high of 29. 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
4: Today we'll have a mix of sun and cloud with a chance of showers and risk of a thunderstorm this afternoon. We'll get to a high of 28 with a humidex of 35. Tonight, it'll be mainly cloudy with a continued risk of a thunderstorm. We'll get to a low of 17. Tomorrow, we'll start the weekend with sunny skies and a high of 28, and on Sunday, a similar outlook with sunshine and a high of 29. I'm Joseph Godin. 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
5: Today we'll have a mix of sun and cloud with a chance of showers and risk of a thunderstorm this afternoon. We'll get to a high of 28 with a humidex of 35. Tonight, it'll be mainly cloudy with a continued risk of a thunderstorm. We'll get to a low of 17. Tomorrow, we'll start the weekend with sunny skies and a high of 28, and on Sunday, a similar outlook with sunshine and a high of 29. I'm Joseph Godin. 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
1: Good morning and welcome back. Here's some things you might want to chat about around the water cooler today. Some headlines from the Emmy nominations. The Pitt dominated the nominations with 25. Hacks broke a record for most comedy series nods in a single year, and Rob Reiner received a posthumous nomination for The Bear. We found out yesterday singer Bonnie Tyler, total eclipse of the heart, of course, passed away suddenly in a Portugal hospital where she was being treated for an illness. She was 75. Do you have aparaphobia, which is the fear of living too long, or trypophobia? That's the fear of cracks and holes. The World Health Organization is projecting that new cancer cases will nearly double to 35 million by the year 2050. Well, the new revival of Little House on the Prairie is out on Netflix. Did you see it? What'd you think? A new study shows that sniffing chocolate, that's right, sniffing chocolate, helps people push through their workout fatigue. This week is the annual World Santa Congress in Denmark, with Santas and Mrs. Clauses gathering for a four-day convention despite the European heat wave. The gathering offers a chance for professional Santas, not the real one, of course, to swap stories, compare beards, sharpen their craft, and compete in lighthearted contests months before anyone checks naughty or nice lists for the Christmas rush. Coming up next, we will head to the big screen for your Friday.
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2: Today we'll have a mix of sun and cloud with a chance of showers and risk of a thunderstorm this afternoon. We'll get to a high of 28 with a humidex of 35. Tonight, it'll be mainly cloudy with a continued risk of a thunderstorm. We'll get to a low of 17. Tomorrow, we'll start the weekend with sunny skies and a high of 28. And on Sunday, a similar outlook with sunshine and a high of 29. I'm Joseph Godin. 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
1: It's Friday, July 10th. The chance of showers today, risk of a thunderstorm, the high in the upper 20s with mid-30s humidex. Good morning, I'm John Brenner. More than 130 people laced up their running shoes to support the Canadian Firefighters Museum in Cobourg. Organizer Rod Simpson says this year's walk and run raised more than $4,000, helping to preserve and share stories of Canadian firefighters. From the water coming out of your tap to the roads you drive on, the town of Cobourg says there's a lot happening behind the scenes. A new online story map gives residents an inside look at how the town manages more than $1.1 billion in infrastructure. You can explore the story map at Cobourg.ca. This week's Incredible Edibles Festival celebrates local food, and one of the signature events supports Campbellford Memorial Hospital. The 10th annual Incredible Doctors Cook-Off pairs physicians with culinary professionals in friendly competition. It's a Recipe Foundation development and communications officer, Sherry Gottschuk, says has worked for a decade.
2: People come together. 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
1: 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In MyFM Sports. Tomorrow, the Kodiaks play Major Series Lacrosse in Owen Sound with the North Stars. Then it's back home for a Sunday match with the Oakville Rock at Cobourg Community Center. In the CFL last night, Ottawa took a pounding in Edmonton. The Red Blacks lost 40-17 to the Elks. The Blue Jays are in San Diego for a weekend series with the Padres. In the WNBA, Toronto Tempo's on home court tonight to play the Dallas Wings. The next time you're scrolling through your phone, visit northumberlanddaily.ca to see what the county is talking about. Northumberland's three-day weather is next.
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1: A mix of sun and cloud today with a chance of showers and the risk of a thunderstorm this afternoon and evening. The high 28, 33 humidex. Tonight's low 18. Sunny tomorrow, Saturday's high 28, 30 humidex. Sunny and 29 on Sunday. Right now it's 19. Today's UV index is 8. That's very high. 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I'm John Brenner. 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
0: 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Good morning. It's a new day. The coffee's on, and we're ready to make it a rockin' day. 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
8: And that coffee is extra large. Good morning. I'm Al Joynes. York will be back on the brunch Sunday morning. Another hot, humid day in store. The weekend looks sunny and hot. What's your take this morning? What's your least favorite word or phrase? Mine is knock yourself out. I cringe every time I hear that. Also, World's Hardest Trivia before 7. It's Friday. Hope you got lots of great plans for the weekend. Let's get started. Here's Bon Jovi, Bad Medicine, Northumberland's Classic Rock, 107.9.

It takes a time, but to check outside the game. And you know what I'm talking about. Just let me know if you wanna go to that whole mile on the range. They got a lot of nice girls.

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0: Northumberland's Classic Rock, 107.9 and Triumph, Follow Your Heart. It is Friday, it is 6:21, Alfred York, a sun cloud mix, a good chance of showers, and the risk of a thunderstorm this afternoon, but it's going to be hot, high of 28, feeling more like 33 with the humidity, UV index 8 or very high, make sure you're hydrated, put on the sunscreen, currently 19, a barbecue, Blue Jays tickets and cash. Find out how you can win starting Monday here on Classic Rock 107.9.
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1: It's Friday, July 10th. A chance of showers today, risk of a thunderstorm, the high in the upper 20s, Humidex in the mid-30s. Good morning, I'm John Brenner. A Coburg woman is facing charges after a reported shoplifting incident. Police say officers responded to a business near Spring Street and King Street West on Wednesday morning. Police arrested a 39-year-old woman matching the suspect description, recovered stolen property, and seized what is believed to be fentanyl. Coburg wants citizens to take a closer look at the infrastructure they rely on every day. Public Works has launched a new online story map that explains how roads, water systems, parks, and other municipal assets are planned, maintained, and replaced over time. The story map is available now on the town's website. Behind the food, music, and friendly competition, the Incredible Doctors Cook-Off has a much bigger purpose. Every dollar raised helps purchase medical equipment and supplies for Campbellford Memorial Hospital that are not funded by the province. Development and Communications Officer Sherry Gottschuk says that's where community support makes all the difference.
2: Medical equipment, from the beds that they're laying on to medical supplies, diagnostic imaging, all of that equipment and supplies are funded 100% through local share.
1: 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In sports, there's Kodiak's Major Series Lacrosse this weekend. Tomorrow, Coburg plays the North Stars in Owen Sound. 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The Ottawa Redblacks lost 40-17 to the Edmonton Elks in last night's CFL game. At 4-under, Ontario's Brooke Henderson leads the Canadian Crew going into round 2 of the LPGA Amundi Evian event. The next time you're scrolling through your phone, visit northumberlanddaily.ca to see what the county is talking about. Northumberland's three-day weather is next.
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1: A mix of sun and cloud today with a chance of showers and the risk of a thunderstorm this afternoon and evening. The high 28, 33 Humidex. Tonight's low 18. Sunny tomorrow, Saturday's high 28, 30 Humidex. Sunny and 29 on Sunday. Right now it's 19. Today's UV index is 8. That's very high. 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
1: Well, this morning I want to know, what is your least favorite word or phrase? Mine is knock yourself out. I cringe when someone says that to me, or anyone else for that matter. Knock yourself out. Jean checked in earlier with a phrase she can do without. That being said. Well, that being said, what's your least favorite word or phrase? Text me at 1-866-724-1079 and let us know. What's your take?
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0: Northumberland's Classic Rock, 107.9, Elton John's Benny and the Jets at 6:51. Al for York, a sun cloud mix, good chance of showers, maybe a thunderstorm, high of 28, it'll feel more like 33. The UV index is high, cloudy with a chance of showers this evening, becoming partly cloudy overnight, risk of a thunderstorm this evening as well, low of 18. Saturday and Sunday, hot, hazy and humid, high of 28. Both days, it is currently 19 degrees in Coburg.
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0: All right, World's Hardest Trivia today. 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What is it? 27% of us with back pain say this is one of the reasons for it. What is it, of course? Being World's Hardest Trivia, it could be just about anything, but we're looking for something very specific. First correct answer gets on the Classic Rock 107.9 Wall of Fame, 1-866-724-1079. Well, Dan got it right away. The first correct answer of the morning. Kids, children, your grandchildren give you a backache. 27% of us with back pain say this is one of the reasons. Was it really that easy? What is it? Picking up the kids. York will have another World TARDIS trivia for you Monday morning.
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1: It's Friday, July 10th. There's a chance of showers today with the risk of a thunderstorm. The high will reach the upper 20s with humidex in the mid-30s. Good morning. I'm John Brenner. Two Coburg men are facing charges after a police investigation of the theft of copper wire from a local business. Surveillance video showed several people using bolt cutters to remove sections of copper from a business on Darcy Street in early June. The annual Canadian Firefighters Museum Walk and Run has wrapped up for another successful year. Organizer Rod Simpson says the event attracted more than 130 registered participants to raise over $4,000 to support the museum. Work. The Incredible Doctor's Cook-Off has become a signature event of the Incredible Edibles Festival. It blends local food with a healthy dose of creativity. Development and Communications Officer Sherry Gottschuk says guests to this year's 10th anniversary event will enjoy appetizers inspired by life around the hospital.
2: We have like the sweetest prognosis. There's the Hippocratic Bites, the Chutney Checkup, you know, the Crispy Practitioner.
1: The Incredible Doctor's Cook-Off takes place today from 5:30 until 9, kicking off the Incredible Edibles Festival weekend in Campbellford. In sports, the Kodiaks play back-to-back Major Series lacrosse this weekend against the North Stars in Owen Sound tomorrow and the Oakville Rock Sunday at Coburg Community Center. The quarterfinal round at the World Cup began Thursday with France advancing after a 2-0 win over Morocco. Week 6 of the CFL kicked off last night. Edmonton defeated Ottawa 40-17. Ontario's Brooke Henderson shot a 67, her lowest opening round of the year, to tie for fourth spot going into today's round two at the LPGA Amundi Evian Championship. The next time you're scrolling through your phone, visit northumberlanddaily.ca to see what the county is talking about. Northumberland's three-day weather is next.
3: A young man goes to war. 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
1: A mix of sun and cloud today with a chance of showers and the risk of a thunderstorm this afternoon and evening. The high 28, 33 humidex. Tonight's low 18. Sunny tomorrow, Saturday's high 28, 30 humidex. Sunny and 29 on Sunday. Right now it's 19. Today's UV index is 8. That's very high. 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I'm John Brenner. 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

7:14, sun cloud mix. It's going to be hot today. High of 28, feeling more like 33. We got the answer to World's Hardest Trivia. We'll review that shortly. 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

0: Classic Rock, 107.9, Harley Quinn's I Did It For Love. Coming up on 720, a sun cloud mix, good chance of showers, maybe a thunderstorm, high of 28. It'll feel more like 33 with the humidity. The UV index is high, and the weekend looking hot, hazy, and humid. High of 28 both days. Currently, it is 20 degrees. World's Hardest Trivia. Was it that easy? I thought it was going to be a hard one. 27% of us with back pain say this is one of the reasons for it. What is it? Well, Dan got it right off the top. Picking up the children. Picking up the kids. Dan gets on the Classic Rock 107.9 Wall of Fame. York will have another World's Hardest Trivia question for you Monday morning. John Brennan coming up in the Classic Rock 107.9 newsroom. BTO helps get us there next.
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1: It's Friday, July 10th. A chance of showers today, risk of a thunderstorm, the high in the upper 20s with mid-30s humidex. Good morning, I'm John Brenner. More than 130 people laced up their running shoes to support the Canadian Firefighters Museum in Cobourg. Organizer Rod Simpson says this year's walk and run raised more than $4,000, helping to preserve and share stories of Canadian firefighters. From the water coming out of your tap to the roads you drive on, the town of Cobourg says there's a lot happening behind the scenes. A new online story map gives residents an inside look at how the town manages more than $1.1 billion in infrastructure. You can explore the story map at Cobourg.ca. This week's Incredible Edibles Festival celebrates local food, and one of the signature events supports Campbellford Memorial Hospital. The 10th annual Incredible Doctors Cook-Off pairs physicians with culinary professionals in friendly competition. It's a Recipe Foundation development and communications officer, Sherry Gottschuk, says has worked for a decade.
2: People come together. It's a fun and friendly competition, and we built around it the entertainment.
1: 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In MyFM Sports. Tomorrow, the Kodiaks play Major Series Lacrosse in Owen Sound with the North Stars. Then it's back home for a Sunday match with the Oakville Rock at Cobourg Community Center. In the CFL last night, Ottawa took a pounding in Edmonton. The Red Blacks lost 40-17 to the Elks. The Blue Jays are in San Diego for a weekend series with the Padres. In the WNBA, Toronto Tempo's on home court tonight to play the Dallas Wings. The next time you're scrolling through your phone, visit northumberlanddaily.ca to see what the county is talking about. Northumberland's three-day weather is next.
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1: A mix of sun and cloud today with a chance of showers and the risk of a thunderstorm this afternoon and evening. The high 28, 33 humidex. Tonight's low 18. Sunny tomorrow, Saturday's high 28, 30 humidex. Sunny and 29 on Sunday. Right now it's 20. Today's UV index is 8. That's very high. 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I'm John Brenner. 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
1: Well, today is National Pina Colada Day. Cheers. National Kitten Day and International Town Criers Day. Jessica Simpson turns 46. Sharon, the late Greg Allman's son, Elijah Blue, turns the big 5-0. Sophia Vergara is 54 years old today. Jeff Bergman turns 66. He's the modern-day voice for Bugs Bunny and Daffy Duck. Neil Tennant of the Pet Shop Boys turns 72. And singer Arlo Guthrie, City of New Orleans, turns 79 today. 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And then listen to York at 7:40 weekday morning for the birthday roll call. 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

0: Northumberland's Classic Rock, 107.9. That is Poison. Every rose has its thorn. And 7:54, Al joins in for York Bellsmith. York will return on Monday. He'll be here for the breakfast on Sunday. Sun cloud mix with a chance of showers today and a risk of a thunderstorm this afternoon. High of 28, feeling more like 33 with the humidity. The UV index is 8 or very high. It is currently 20 degrees. A barbecue, Blue Jays tickets and cash. 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
1: It's Friday, July 10th. The chance of showers today, risk of a thunderstorm, the high in the upper 20s, Humidex in the mid-30s. Good morning, I'm John Brenner. A Coburg woman is facing charges after a reported shoplifting incident. Police say officers responded to a business near Spring Street and King Street West on Wednesday morning. Police arrested a 39-year-old woman matching the suspect description, recovered stolen property, and seized what is believed to be fentanyl. Coburg wants citizens to take a closer look at the infrastructure they rely on every day. Public Works has launched a new online story map that explains how roads, water systems, parks, and other municipal assets are planned, maintained, and replaced over time. The story map is available now on the town's website. Behind the food, music, and friendly competition, the Incredible Doctors Cook-Off has a much bigger purpose. Every dollar raised helps purchase medical equipment and supplies for Campbellford Memorial Hospital that are not funded by the province. Development and Communications Officer Sherry Gottschuk says that's where community support makes all the difference.
2: Medical equipment, from the beds that they're laying on to medical supplies, diagnostic imaging, all of that equipment and supplies are funded 100% through local share.
1: 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In sports, there's Kodiak's Major Series Lacrosse this weekend. Tomorrow, Coburg plays the North Stars in Owen Sound. 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The Ottawa Redblacks lost 40-17 to the Edmonton Elks in last night's CFL game. At 4-under, Ontario's Brooke Henderson leads the Canadian Crew going into round 2 of the LPGA Amundi Evian event. The next time you're scrolling through your phone, visit northumberlanddaily.ca to see what the county is talking about. Northumberland's three-day weather is next.
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1: A mix of sun and cloud today with a chance of showers and the risk of a thunderstorm this afternoon and evening. The high 28, 33 Humidex. Tonight's low 18. Sunny tomorrow, Saturday's high 28, 30 Humidex. Sunny and 29 on Sunday. Right now it's 20. Today's UV index is 8. That's very high. 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I'm John Brenner. 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

0: 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It is Alfred York. It's Friday morning, sun cloud mix, rather, with a high of 28, maybe a shower or a thunderstorm this afternoon. It is 20 degrees now. What's your take? This morning I want to know, what is your least favorite word or phrase? And I was saying the mine is knock yourself out. I cringe when someone says that to me or anyone else for that matter. Jean checked in with the phrase she can do without. That being said, Michelle's least favorite word is perfect. John says he could do without okie dokie. What is your least favorite word or phrase? Text me 1-866-724-1079. Let us know. What's your take?
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1: It's Friday, July 10th. There's a chance of showers today with the risk of a thunderstorm. The high will reach the upper 20s with humidex in the mid-30s. Good morning. I'm John Brenner. Two Coburg men are facing charges after a police investigation of the theft of copper wire from a local business. Surveillance video showed several people using bolt cutters to remove sections of copper from a business on Darcy Street in early June. The annual Canadian Firefighters Museum Walk and Run has wrapped up for another successful year. Organizer Rod Simpson says the event attracted more than 130 registered participants to raise over $4,000 to support the museum's work. The Incredible Doctor's Cook-Off has become a signature event of the Incredible Edibles Festival. It blends local food with a healthy dose of creativity. Development and Communications Officer Sherry Gottschuk says guests to this year's 10th anniversary event will enjoy appetizers inspired by life around the hospital.
2: We have like the sweetest prognosis. There's the Hippocratic Bites, the Chutney Checkup, you know, the Crispy Practitioner.
1: The Incredible Doctor's Cook-Off takes place today from 5:30 until 9, kicking off the Incredible Edibles Festival weekend in Campbellford. In sports, the Kodiaks play back-to-back Major Series lacrosse this weekend against the North Stars in Owen Sound tomorrow and the Oakville Rock Sunday at Coburg Community Center. The quarterfinal round at the World Cup began Thursday with France advancing after a 2-0 win over Morocco. Week 6 of the CFL kicked off last night. Edmonton defeated Ottawa 40-17. Ontario's Brooke Henderson shot a 67, her lowest opening round of the year, to tie for fourth spot going into today's round 2 at the LPGA Amundi Evian Championship. The next time you're scrolling through your phone, visit northumberlanddaily.ca to see what the county is talking about. Northumberland's three-day weather is next.
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1: A mix of sun and cloud today with the chance of showers and the risk of a thunderstorm this afternoon and evening. The high 28, 33 humidex. Tonight's low 18. Sunny tomorrow, Saturday's high 28, 30 humidex. Sunny and 29 on Sunday. Right now it's 21. Today's UV index is 8. That's very high. 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I'm John Brenner. 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

0: Northumberland's Classic Rock, 107.9 Atlanta Miles, Black Velvet, 843. It's Alfred York. Sun cloud mix today, high of 28, maybe a shower or thunderstorm this afternoon. It is 21 degrees. 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

0: Kenneth Hepperlin's Classic Rock 107.9, The Ramones. A little bit of Sedation at 8:52. If you're eastbound on the 401, there's a collision near the Ontario Street cutoff in Port Hope. The left shoulder and two left lanes are closed. You might want to find an alternative route for that. And coming up, your Friday Classic Rock Workday kickoff, The Pursuit of Happiness, starts things rolling next.
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Good morning, I'm Al Joynes in for York Bell Smith. York is back on Sunday on The Brunch. 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
1: A mix of sun and cloud today with a chance of showers and the risk of a thunderstorm this afternoon and evening. The high 28, 33 Humidex. Tonight's low 18. Sunny tomorrow, Saturday's high 28, 30 Humidex. Sunny and 29 on Sunday. I'm John Brenner. 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

all joins. Have yourself an excellent weekend. York will return for the brunch on Sunday and here in the air chair Monday morning. Chris Lucas standing by. Here is Colin James, Five Long Years, Northumberland's Classic Rock 107.9.

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Hi, I'm Chris Lucas. I don't care what the clock says, but the weekend starts now. Here's Bruce Springsteen. Classic.

0: 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While you're at work, we keep you up to date.
1: 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I'm John Brenner. 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
1: A mix of sun and cloud today with a chance of showers and the risk of a thunderstorm this afternoon and evening. The high 28, 33 Humidex. Tonight's low 18. Sunny tomorrow, Saturday's high 28, 30 Humidex. Sunny and 29 on Sunday. I'm John Brenner. 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

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Dozens of Santas, elves, Mrs. Clauses have gathered in Denmark for their annual convention. They have parades, gingerbread eating contests, a gift wrapping competition, and of course they'll compare beards. Here's Yes, Classic

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1: A mix of sun and cloud today with a chance of showers and the risk of a thunderstorm this afternoon and evening. The high 28, 33 Humidex. Tonight's low 18. Sunny tomorrow, Saturday's high 28, 30 Humidex. Sunny and 29 on Sunday. I'm John Brenner. 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

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Oh, another steamy day today. It's going to feel like 33. Here's Blue Oyster Cult, Burning for You.

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0: Northumberland's Classic Rock 107.9, The Band with The Weight. Coming up in a couple of weekends from now, Backroads Country. It's a Chris Stapleton, Luke Combs tribute concert, and it's going to be happening at the Coburg Lions Community Center on Saturday, July 25th. 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
1: A chance of late day showers and the risk of a thunderstorm. Good afternoon, I'm John Brenner. History is often about people as much as places. That's the philosophy behind Brighton author Dan Buchanan's newest book, The Bateau Railway. It traces the families who built businesses around one of Upper Canada's busiest transportation routes. Buchanan says that's what fascinates him most.
2: Things are always changing, and you look to see how people responded to that change, what the next generation did, which is more interesting to me than anything else.
1: Buchanan's book launch and signing takes place this Thursday at Brighton Public Library. You'll have an opportunity to meet the local historian behind a growing collection of regional history books. See our web story for more information. By all accounts, the recent run and walk for Northumberland's Canadian Firefighters Museum, located in Cobourg, was a success. More than $4,000 was raised to help preserve and share the stories of Canadian firefighters. From the water coming out of your tap to the roads you drive on, the town of Cobourg says there's a lot happening behind the scenes. A new online story map gives residents an inside look at how the town manages its infrastructure. You can explore the story map at Cobourg.ca. In sports, tomorrow the Kodiaks play Major Series Lacrosse in Owen Sound with the North Stars. Then it's back home for a Sunday match with the Oakville Rock at Cobourg Community Centre. In the CFL tonight, the Toronto Argonauts are in Winnipeg to play the Blue Bombers. Major League Baseball, the Blue Jays are in San Diego this weekend for a series with the Padres that starts tonight. There's WNBA basketball in Toronto tonight. The Tempo hosts the Dallas Wings. Second round play is underway at the LPGA Amundi Evian event, where Eastern Ontario's Brooke Henderson starts the day in fourth spot after shooting a 67 yesterday, Henderson's lowest opening round of the season. The next time you're scrolling through your phone, visit northumberlanddaily.ca to see what the county is talking about. Northumberland's three-day weather is next.
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1: Showers and a thunderstorm are possible this afternoon and evening. The overnight low 18. Sunny tomorrow, Saturday's high 28, 30 Humidex. Sunny Sunday, the high 28. A mix of sun and cloud Monday with a 30% chance of showers, the high 31. Right now it's 25. I'm John Brenner. 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

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Does this sound like summer to you? A barbecue, Blue Jays tickets, and cash? 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

0: Northumberland's Classic Rock 107.9 on the Boulevard of Broken Dreams. That is Green Day. Are you going tomorrow? Alderville First Nation. It's their 32nd annual traditional powwow in Roseneath. It's spectacular. You don't want to miss the grand entries, okay? Two of them tomorrow at noon and again at 7 p.m. and then on Sunday at 12 noon. It's stunning. It's so beautiful. Of course, they're going to have traditional dancing and drumming, vendors, a very cultural, colorful celebration. Everybody is welcome. And if you're interested, in rough camping on the grounds or RV sites, we have all the details on the First Nations traditional powwow on our website at classicrock1079.ca.
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6: Today we'll have a mix of sun and cloud with a chance of showers and risk of a thunderstorm this afternoon. We'll get to a high of 28 with a humidex of 33. Tonight, it'll be mainly cloudy with a continued risk of a thunderstorm. We'll get to a low of 18. Tomorrow, we'll start the weekend with sunny skies and a high of 28. And on Sunday, look for more sunshine and a high of 28. 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

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Two teenagers thought a driverless Waymo was the perfect place to drink alcohol and fire toy guns out the window, but the robo-taxi drove them straight to the police station. Here's Tom Petty.

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0: Northumberland's classic rock, 107.9 Neil Young. That is Heart of Gold. Do you like food? Do you like beverages? Okay, then we will see you at the 11th annual Incredible Edible Festival. 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You just show up along the Trent Severn Waterway in downtown Campbellford. 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They're going to have live music, entertainment, a beer garden. 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There's a touch, a truck event, an artisan alley as well. 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

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Coming up to a year since the passing of Ozzy Osbourne, a Black Sabbath drummer, Bill Ward, is now saying that he's confined to a wheelchair these days. Here's Ozzy. 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
6: Today we'll have a mix of sun and cloud with a chance of showers and risk of a thunderstorm this afternoon. We'll get to a high of 28 with a humidex of 33. Tonight, it'll be mainly cloudy with a continued risk of a thunderstorm. We'll get to a low of 18. Tomorrow, we'll start the weekend with sunny skies and a high of 28. And on Sunday, look for more sunshine and a high of 28. I'm Joseph Godin. 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

0: Northumberland's Classic Rock 107.9. See the Light. That's the Jeff Healey Band. I Can See the Weekend. Oh, it's here. I hope you have a good one. Hey, if you're around, coming up on July 25th, Backroads Country, it's going to be a tribute show to Chris Stapleton and Luke Combs at the Coburg Lions Community Center on July 25th. And if you want to save some money, there's a special ticket price pop-up event basically coming up today. In just a couple of hours, you can save some money by not having to go through the online box office. So if you want tickets, head over to the Coburg Lions Community Center this afternoon. It gets underway at 4, and they will be there until 7. Mark Hansen coming up next to take you home.
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Good afternoon. How you doing? I'm Mark Hansen. It's great to be a part of your Friday. Looking at some great weather for the weekend as well. And here's AC/DC with the opening track to Back in Black, their tribute to Bon Scott. Hell's Bells.

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Northumberland's workforce listens to Classic Rock 107.9.

0: 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While you're at work, we keep you up to date.
1: Coming up in this afternoon's news, we'll have more on the town of Coburg's new interactive story map showcasing more than $1.1 billion in municipal infrastructure, as well as the financial tally from the Canadian Firefighters Museum Walk and Run. 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
1: Today we'll have a mix of sun and cloud with a chance of showers and risk of a thunderstorm this afternoon. We'll get to a high of 28 with a humidex of 33. Tonight, it'll be mainly cloudy with a continued risk of a thunderstorm. We'll get to a low of 18. Tomorrow, we'll start the weekend with sunny skies and a high of 28. And on Sunday, look for more sunshine and a high of 28. I'm Joseph Godin. 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

0: 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I'm Mark Hansen inside the Thomas Buick GMC studio, getting ready for today's edition of Mark's Three Picks. I got to find three songs here inside the studio that all share something unique in common, play them, and then get you to try to figure out what they've got in common. 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

0: time for Mark's Three Picks. Yeah, he knows what you like. And he brought it. Three songs, juicy, thick, and built to satisfy your 3 o'clock crave. Let's go.
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What in the world is going on today with the three songs? 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That's about the only hint I'm going to give you today. That was XTC with Making Plans for Nigel. And here's Yes with Long Distance Runaround on Classic Rock 107.9.

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1: We'll have more on a Coburg woman facing charges after an alleged shoplifting incident led to the seizure of suspected fentanyl, along with the 30th annual Lakeside Antique and Classic Car Show returning to Victoria Park this weekend in support of Ed's House Hospice, coming up at 4, 5, and 6. 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
1: Today we'll have a mix of sun and cloud with a chance of showers and risk of a thunderstorm this afternoon. We'll get to a high of 28 with a humidex of 33. Tonight, it'll be mainly cloudy with a continued risk of a thunderstorm. We'll get to a low of 18. Tomorrow, we'll start the weekend with sunny skies and a high of 28. And on Sunday, look for more sunshine and a high of 28. I'm Joseph Godin. 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

0: Northumberland's Classic Rock 107.9 with the Red Hot Chili Peppers and By the Way. And we kicked off the hour by playing Mark's Three Picks, three songs that all share something unique in common. Today was about the bands, as we heard from XTC with Making Plans for Nigel. And then it was Yes with Long Distance Runaround. And then it was ZZ Top with Tush. So the answer that I was going for today was bands that follow each other at the end of the alphabet. X, Y, Z, or in this case, Z. Congrats to Gil in Peterborough, Brent in Bowmanville, Jay in Grafton, and Ed in Hastings, who knew that today. And Ed was fast today, so he's the new Three Picks champ for the entire weekend. And hold on, coming up next, we've got music on the way from Phil Collins with a song that was used in The Hangover.
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1: 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BK and Al Joynes both will be filling in for me over the next couple of weeks.
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0: Northumberland Classic Rock 107.9. Colin James, that is Voodoo Thing. And the Lions Club of Cobourg are selling tickets to Backroads Country, a Chris Stapleton and Luke Combs tribute today from 4 till 7 at the Cobourg Lions Community Center on Elgin Street East. 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And the concert is coming up on Saturday, July 25th. And coming up at 4 from the newsroom, more than 130 people turned out to support the Canadian Firefighters Museum during its annual walk and run. Details coming up.
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1: Mainly cloudy with a chance of showers, risk of a thunderstorm, and a low of 18. Right now, it's 25 degrees. Good afternoon. I'm Joseph Godin. Coburg police say they've laid charges following an investigation into the theft of copper wire from a local business. Police say the incident happened in early June when several people allegedly cut and removed copper from a property on Darcy Street. Two Coburg men, aged 41 and 42, have been charged. Police say one of the accused is also facing an additional charge of possessing methamphetamine. Staying with policing, Northumberland OPP say a stolen vehicle has been recovered following a break-and-enter investigation in Alnwick-Haldimand Township. Officers received a report Wednesday morning that a vehicle had allegedly been taken from a residence the previous night. Police say they located the suspect and recovered the vehicle. A 22-year-old man from Roseneath has been charged with break-and-enter, motor vehicle theft, and two probation-related offenses. More than 130 people laced up their running shoes this past weekend to support the Canadian Firefighters Museum in Coburg. Organizer Rod Simpson says this year's walk and run raised more than $4,000 to help preserve and share the stories of Canadian firefighters. Participants traveled from across Ontario, representing fire halls from around the province. More info is available at northumberlanddaily.ca. The story behind Dan Buchanan's latest book isn't just about a railway. It's about the people who depended on it. During the War of 1812, the Quinte Portage became a vital military route, moving troops, supplies, and equipment when travel by water wasn't safe. Buchanan says the railway became an essential link.
2: Several chapters in the book are about the War of 1812. They had to drag whole regiments across. The bateau along the North Shore was the only way, but this was the critical point where they had to stop.
1: Dan Buchanan will be at the Brighton Public Library next Thursday to launch the book, meet readers, and sign copies. Learn more at northumberlanddaily.ca. In sports, the Coburg Kodiaks will hit the road tomorrow for a major series lacrosse matchup against the Owen Sound North Stars before returning home Sunday to host the Oakville Rock at the CCC. In the CFL, the Toronto Argonauts will visit the Winnipeg Blue Bombers tonight. The Toronto Tempo are back on the hard court tonight, hosting the Dallas Wings in WNBA action. And the Jays will open a three-game weekend series tonight in San Diego against the Padres. The next time you're scrolling through your phone, visit northumberlanddaily.ca and see what the county is talking about. Northumberland's three-day weather is coming up.
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1: Tonight will be mainly cloudy with a chance of showers and risk of a thunderstorm. We'll get to a low of 18. Tomorrow, we'll start the weekend with sunny skies and a high of 28 and a humidex of 30. And on Sunday, look for sunny skies and a high of 28. I'm Joseph Godin. 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

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Coming up, more proof that dogs are simply awesome. Details on the way in 8 minutes. And here is Harlequin with Innocence on Northumberland's Classic Rock 107.9.

0: Cumberland's Classic Rock, 107.9 Green Day, Wake Me Up When September Ends, 418 and 27 degrees. I'm Mark Hansen, and here's more proof that dogs are awesome. A husky in Connecticut is getting a hero's reward after getting between a little kid and a charging black bear. Security video shows the dog taking off like a furry missile and chasing the bear right out of the yard. Everybody's okay, and the brave pup got a well-earned T-bone steak. And just a reminder that your next hero might be waiting for you at the Northumberland Humane Society. And coming up next, we're going to hear from CCR.
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0: Northumberland's Classic Rock 107.9, Collective Soul and the World I Know. And the 30th Lakeside Car Show is tomorrow in Coburg at Victoria Park. About 200 classic cars will be there. 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It gets underway at 8 and goes till 3. And coming up next, we're going to hear from a band that's currently doing a 9-date residency at Madison Square Garden.
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0: Northumberland's Classic Rock 107.9 Chilliwack and Arms of Mary. It is Mark with you on your gorgeous Friday afternoon, 27 right now. And the Lions Club of Coburg are currently selling tickets to Backroads Country, Chris Stapleton and Luke Combs tribute. And they are doing that until 7 o'clock today at the Coburg Lions Community Center on Elgin Street East. 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And the concert, by the way, is coming up on Saturday, July 25th. And coming up at 5 from the newsroom, have you ever wondered what's beneath Coburg Streets? We're going to find out what that means coming up at 5.
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1: Mainly cloudy with the chance of showers, risk of a thunderstorm, and a low of 18. Right now it's 25 degrees. Good afternoon, I'm Joseph Godin. A Coburg woman is facing several charges after a reported shoplifting incident. The Coburg Police Service says officers responded to a business near Spring Street and King Street West around 11 Wednesday morning. Police arrested a 39-year-old woman matching the suspect description, recovered the stolen property, and seized what is believed to be fentanyl. The accused is charged with theft, possession of property obtained by crime, possession of fentanyl, and failing to comply with probation. The town of Coburg wants residents to take a closer look at the infrastructure that they rely on every day. The Public Works Department has launched a new online story map explaining how roads, water systems, parks, and other municipal assets are planned, maintained, and replaced over time. Town officials say Coburg manages more than $1.12 billion worth of infrastructure, and the interactive tool helps show how decisions are made to keep those services reliable. The story map is available now on the town's website. The annual Canadian Firefighters Museum Walk and Run has wrapped up with another successful year. Organizer Rod Simpson says the event attracted more than 130 registered participants and raised over $4,000 to support the museum's work. Simpson says one of the day's highlights for him was watching several firefighters complete the 5-kilometer course while wearing full bunker gear. You can check out the photos at northumberlanddaily.ca. History is often about people as much as places. That's the philosophy behind local author Dan Buchanan's newest book, The Bateau Railway, which traces the families who built businesses around one of Upper Canada's busiest transportation routes. Buchanan says that's what fascinates him the most.
2: I like to tell history from the point of view of people, because history is what people do. Things are always changing, and you look to see how people responded to that change, what the next generation did, which is more interesting to me than anything else.
1: Buchanan's book launch and signing will take place next Thursday at the Brighton Public Library, where readers will have an opportunity to meet the local historian behind the growing collection of regional history books. For more info, visit northumberlanddaily.ca. In sports, the Coburg Kodiaks will hit the road tomorrow for a major series lacrosse matchup against the Owen Sound North Stars before returning home Sunday to host the Oakville Rock at the CCC. In the CFL, the Toronto Argonauts will visit the Winnipeg Blue Bombers tonight. The Toronto Tempo are back on the hard court tonight, hosting the Dallas Wings in WNBA action. And the Jays will open a 3-game weekend series tonight in San Diego against the Padres. The next time you're scrolling through your phone, visit northumberlanddaily.ca and see what the county is talking about. Northumberland's 3-day weather is coming up.
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1: Canada's main stock index closed modestly higher, lifted by consumer and energy shares, while U.S. markets also finished in the green as investors balanced solid economic data against caution ahead of next week's earnings season and key inflation reports. The S&P TSX Composite Index was up 105 points to 35,305. In New York, the Dow Jones Industrial Average was up 150 points to 52,637. The S&P 500 Index was up 32 points to 7,575, while the Nasdaq Composite rose 75 points to 26,282. The Canadian dollar traded for 70.63 cents U.S. compared with 70.58 cents on Thursday. The crude oil contract was down 50 cents U.S. to $71.58 per barrel, while the price of gold was down $20.20 U.S. to close at $4,120.60 an ounce. 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
1: Tonight will be mainly cloudy with a chance of showers and risk of a thunderstorm. We'll get to a low of 18. Tomorrow, we'll start the weekend with sunny skies and a high of 28 and a humidex of 30. And on Sunday, look for sunny skies and a high of 28. I'm Joseph Godin. 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

0: TGIF. Thank goodness it's Friday. It's Friday. 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

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It really was an expensive, and I mean really expensive, wedding last week in New York City. Details coming up in 4 minutes after Aldo Nova. 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

0: Cumberland's Classic Rock 107.9 Aldo Nova. That is Fantasy, and it looks like it was a fantasy wedding last week in New York between Taylor Swift and Travis Kelce as they tied the knot at Madison Square Garden. And according to one wedding website, the estimated cost of the wedding was between $20 million and $30 million. That includes $5 to $10 million just for renting Madison Square Garden, and $2.5 to $3 million on catering and logistics for around 1,100 guests. And how are they going to pay for all that? I'm thinking maybe a Netflix special, huh? Coming up next, music on the way from Free.
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0: Northumberland's Classic Rock, 107.9 Kings of Leon, Sex on Fire, 5:35 on your Friday. 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

0: Northumberland's Classic Rock 107.9 Trooper, the boys in the bright white sports car, and a big shout out to Ted and the gang at the Lions Club of Coburg, who are currently selling tickets to Backroads Country, a Chris Stapleton and Luke Combs tribute. They are there until 7 at the Coburg Lions Community Center selling those tickets. Tickets are a special price of $35. Cash, debit, and credit are accepted, and the concert is coming up on Saturday, July 25th. And coming up at 6 from the newsroom, more than 130 people turned out to support the Canadian Firefighters Museum during its annual walk and run.
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6: Tonight will be mainly cloudy with a chance of showers and risk of a thunderstorm. We'll get to a low of 18. Tomorrow, we'll start the weekend with sunny skies and a high of 28 and a humidex of 30. And on Sunday, look for sunny skies and a high of 28. 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

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Some passengers are suing Delta and United, and for good reason. Details coming up in 8 minutes. And here's Van Halen on Northumberland's Classic Rock 107.9.

0: Northumberland's Classic Rock 107.9 with the Foo Fighters. There's a Monkey Wrench. And if you pay extra for a window seat, you'd expect a window, not staring at a wall. Some United and Delta passengers are suing after paying up to $170 for window seats that came with no window. United says a window seat just means you're next to the side of the plane. By that logic, ordering a cheeseburger doesn't guarantee cheese. A judge says the lawsuit can keep on flying.
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8: Tonight will be mainly cloudy with a chance of showers and risk of a thunderstorm. We'll get to a low of 18. Tomorrow, we'll start the weekend with sunny skies and a high of 28 and a humidex of 30. And on Sunday, look for sunny skies and a high of 28. I'm Joseph Godin. 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

0: Northumberland's Classic Rock 107.9 with U2, Pride in the Name of Love. 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Coming up next, some Journey.
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11: Tonight will be mainly cloudy with a chance of showers and risk of a thunderstorm. We'll get to a low of 18. Tomorrow, we'll start the weekend with sunny skies and a high of 28 and a humidex of 30. And on Sunday, look for sunny skies and a high of 28. 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